service, but all I could feel was shame. Racism could no longer mask the reality of the occupation. These were people. These were human beings. I've since been plagued by guilt. Anytime I see an elderly man, like the one who couldn't walk, who rolled onto a stretcher, told the Iraqi police to take him away. I feel guilt anytime I see a mother with her children, like the one who cried hysterically and screamed that we were worse than Saddam as we forced her from her home. I feel guilt anytime I see a young girl, like the one I grabbed by the arm and dragged into the street. We were told we were fighting terrorists. The real terrorist was me, and the real terrorism is this object.

0: I'd like to know what we're gonna do,
1: what we're gonna do about that.

0: have a hangover.
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2: Hey, I'm over 21.
0: Got into the liquor cabinet?
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I'ma say no go, cause that's just silly, not really. You wanna ask for a handout, your party plan wasn't properly planned out, the can route. That's

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There's a place where I could get me beer and spirits, wine and whiskey down the block, even if it's 3 a.m. Saying it's like magic. Used to hoard, broke the habit.

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3: I'm 15 minutes away. 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
4: Okay, well, we wanted to go to the Eiffel Tower soon.
3: Cause we trying to go there and shoot anyway.
4: Sounds good.
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My diamonds, yeah. 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Yeah. I'm over fast. My feet on my neck. Walk Serena Venus. 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I can't get played. 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Mage Lee, Celine, my jeans, I'm a rich. I was born to please. That nigga's pussy. I

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And then I realized that shit was my power.

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Same way there's a crowd when I'm performing inside of my show. Same way there's imposing five people, not

0: 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Sane.
1: That boy needs therapy.
2: Lying down on the couch.
3: What does that mean?
2: You're a nut. You're crazy in the coconut.
3: What does that mean?
1: That boy needs therapy.
3: I'm gonna kill you.
1: That boy needs therapy.
3: Rannigazoo, let's have it to you. Now when I count three.
1: That boy needs therapy.
4: He was white as a sheet.
5: And he also made false teeth.

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1: Did I ever tell you the story about cowboys
2: and midgets and Indians and frontier
3: psychiatrists? I felt strangely hypnotized.
2: I was in another world. The world of 20,000 girls.
4: And yeah. And rectangles.
2: Two optometrists.
3: A man with a golden eyeball.
5: And tighten your buttocks.
6: Or juice on your chin.
2: I promised my girlfriend I'd get
7: the violin.

0: psychosomatic.
1: That boy needs therapy.
0: Purely psychosomatic.
1: That boy needs therapy.
0: You're lying down on the couch.
2: What does that mean?
0: You're a nut. You're crazy in the coconut.
2: What does that mean?
1: That boy needs therapy.
0: I'm gonna kill you.
1: That boy needs therapy.
2: Granny Gazoo, let's have a chew. And when I count three.
1: That boy needs therapy.
3: He was white as a sheet.
4: And he also made false teeth.

0: Can you think of anything that talks other than a person?
1: A bird?
2: Yeah.
0: Sometimes a parrot talks.